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3: They say the holy water's watered down, and this town's lost its faith. Our colors will fade eventually, so if our time is running out, day after day, we'll make the mundane a masterpiece. Oh my love, I take one look at you, you're taking me.

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0: 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Energy. I'm doing okay. You do it your way. Hits music only. I said, ooh.
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0: 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They know me and Jack Daniels got a history.
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2: 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And so we pray for some shelter and some records to play. And so we pray.
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Energy. I'm doing okay. You do it your way. It's music only. Yeah.

0: Energy Extravadance, der größte Club der Welt mit Alpaca Buddy.
1: I don't know what you heard about me, but if it's fake, get a dollar out of me. No Cadillac, no perms, you can't see that I'm a motherfucking P.I.M.P. I don't know what you heard about me, but if it's fake, get a dollar out of me. No Cadillac, no perms, you can't see.

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0: You know, the one that goes na na na na na na na na na.
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Bring that light. 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